This is a community service announcement. If you're in the market for a different type of gift, check out the Bribey Island Woodcrafters Association Open Day. Their monthly open day includes the chance to watch local craftspeople in action and to buy some of the beautiful woodwork they have made. Gifts for sale include bowls, serving boards, wood burning, souvenirs and many other items. The open day is on from 8 a.m. to 12 noon on the last Sunday of every month. You'll find them at the rear of the Arts Centre on Sunderland Drive in Banksia Beach. 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

I just want to wish you well for a great weekend. That was Bernard Fenning, and you're with Debbie B on 101.5. Let's hear it for The Boy Next by Denise Williams. This song featured in the film Footloose and was released back in 1984.

tell you what, they hit some high notes in that ballad, don't they? Nazareth and Love Hurts. And they come to us all the way from Scotland. 101.5, you'll know this next song from Whitney Houston. If you do, why not sing along?

You're here with Ayla on 101.5, keeping you company on your Friday afternoon. It's 4:05 p.m. We kicked off our second hour there with a bit of Susie Quattro from 73. If you're out there on those busy roads, drive safe. Keep you here on 101.5 to stay up to date with the current traffic reports coming up for you twice an hour.

0: 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What are we doing?
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Okay, I stand corrected. That was about as Aussie as you can get. Next, the bloke responsible for Tubular Bells, proving he could also make a cracking pop record. Maggie Riley on vocals. Here is Mike Oakfield with Moonlight Shadow.

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